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1: No, I can't take one more step towards you.

shivered in the heat. 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

0: Good morning and welcome to Middowns Radio. We hope you had a restful and peaceful night. 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
1: Sunbeams with a smile through. 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

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The station was early, and she looked at me and asked why. 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

Strange faces, a new place, can't keep the ghosts away. Now just beyond the darkest hour, and just behind the dark.

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out of the tree of life. I just picked me a plum. You came along and everything started to hum. Still, it's a real good bet. Best is yet to come.

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autumn in New York. Why does it seem so inviting? Autumn in New York. It spells the thrill of first nighting.

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0: Good morning and welcome to Middowns Radio. We hope you had a restful and peaceful night. Time to put the kettle on as we play you non-stop music to get your day off to a great start.
1: Sunbeams with a smile through. Good morning to you and you and you and you.

shining on the fields below. That folks are crooning soft and low. You didn't tell me, boy, because I know, yes, when it's sleepy time down south,

with no mammy, falls on the knees, yes. When it's sleepy time, don't sound, yes.

banjos ringing, and the folks are singing, and they dance till the break of day. Yes, dear old Southland,

Thanks for being with us on Wake Up with Midtown's Radio. Come out next is the news on the hour. After that, we will be starting our main daytime schedule. So stay with us here on Midtown's Radio for the best of music and entertainment all of the day and all of the night.

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2: 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The Mid-Sussex food banks provide a minimum of 3 days emergency food and support to people in crisis in Mid-Sussex. Care professionals such as doctors, health visitors, social workers, the Citizens Advice Bureau and the police identify people who need help and issue them with a food bank voucher. The food bank clients then bring their voucher to a food bank centre. Volunteers meet clients over a cup of tea or free hot meal and are able to signpost people to agencies able to solve the long-term problem. The food bank also runs a rural delivery service, which takes emergency food boxes to clients living in rural areas who cannot afford to get to a food bank. There are Mid-Sussex food banks in Hayward Heath, Burgess Hill and East Grinstead. If you think that you need help from the food bank to feed your family and yourself, then talk to your doctor, nurse or social worker, or go to the local Citizens Advice Bureau for further advice. The Mid-Sussex food banks, helping with hunger in a crisis.
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0: Thank you for listening to Middans Radio. Coming up next, the news headlines. 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

And a very good morning to you. 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

0: all day and all of the night at the Princess Royal Hospital and throughout Mid-Sussex. 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

0: Hello and welcome to the Princess Royal Hospital here in Haywards Heath. Visiting hours for the maternity unit at the hospital are generally between 2 p.m. and 4 p.m. and 7 p.m. and 8 p.m. In addition, maternity partners and their own children can also visit between 10 a.m. and 1 p.m. and 2 p.m. and 9 p.m. The ward is closed to all visitors after lunch between 1 p.m. and 2 p.m. to enable mothers to rest.
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0: 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In 2026, we are celebrating 50 years since Middowns Radio first opened its doors in 1976. 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
3: Middowns Radio, with you whenever you want, wherever you are. I'm going to

Hello, I'm Mercedes Madden, Chair of the Prince's Royal League of Friends. Over the past 5 years, the League of Friends has spent over £1 million supporting this hospital.

0: Projects include substantial refurbishment to the discharge lounge, the rapid access ward, and the Hickstead pre-op ward. We also provide equipment and a workspace for the physio department, bedside lockers in several wards. These are the examples of many projects we've undertaken over the years. The busy coffee shop by the main reception is our main source of revenue, plus legacies and donations, generating funds for the many deserving projects, ensuring we can continue to provide equipment and support to improve the facilities, the care and comfort of patients, visitors and staff in this busy hospital. We could not do this without you. Thank you for your support.
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0: There you go, Mum. He's back and everything. You okay, Rebecca?
1: Cool. Come and have a cuddle with me. Who's a lucky boy, Jack? All full of your mummy's milk. Your mum didn't get that. Straight to the bottle she was. Shame. You're getting milk made special for you, Mum.

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0: There you go, Mum. He's burped and everything. You okay for a bit?
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1: Full of your mummy's milk. Your mum didn't get that. Straight to the bottle she was. Shame. You're getting milk made specially for you by Mummy's Body. It's got everything in it that you need to grow healthy. I reckon that's why you've never been...

0: 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He's burped and everything. You okay for a bit?
1: Of course. Come and have a cuddle with Nan. Who's a lucky boy, Jack? All full of your mummy's milk. Your mum didn't get that. Straight to the bottle she was. Shame. You're getting milk made specially for you by mummy's body. It's got everything in it that you need to grow healthy. I reckon that's why you've never been poorly. And there's not as much chance of you getting asthma, right? Boo!
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0: 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It's a new plane.
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3: I've walked at this hill for nothing. Come
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3: on,
1: be all right,
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1: 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Come on.
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1: So yeah, I'm filming it. Filming it.
3: Come on, son.
4: 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Come on.
3: Go on, son. Go on.
5: Don't jump into the unknown. 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
1: Matt!
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0: Hello. There are two main types of hospital in the UK. Firstly, there are National Health Service or NHS hospitals, which are free for people who normally live in the UK. Secondly, there are independent hospitals run by private companies or charities, which usually charge for their services. Most NHS hospitals will offer emergency care, maternity services, surgery, medical care, children's services, also known as paediatrics, and cancer care. Larger hospitals may also offer specialist services such as cardiac surgery, neurosurgery, or complex paediatric surgery. There are also a number of specialist NHS hospitals which only provide care for selected conditions, such as eye hospitals or orthopaedic hospitals. Community NHS hospitals are smaller and provide a more limited range of services to their local community. These can include community beds, outpatient clinics, minor injuries units, and X-ray departments. NHS hospitals are run by National Health Service organisations called trusts. Some hospitals are called foundation trusts, which can operate more independently but are more accountable to their local population. Most NHS hospitals undertake the training of medical, nursing and other healthcare staff and will also be conducting medical research. Some are called university hospitals. These are typically linked to a medical school or university.
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1: Every 90 seconds in the UK, someone is admitted to hospital with a brain injury. This might be due to an accident, road traffic collision, assault, fall, stroke, brain tumour, or meningitis. These are just a few examples. Life can be knocked off course in a few seconds, with a sudden and lasting impact on the individual as well as for their family and friends. Headway Sussex are the main organisation in this area who can provide ongoing support and services to individuals and their families experiencing brain injury to help navigate the way forward in a world that can seem uncertain and very different. We understand the challenges that can be faced when dealing with brain injuries. 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
1: Hello, my name is Tony, and I'm a consultant. I'm the most senior doctor or surgeon in the team. I qualified from medical school at least 8 years ago. Since then, I have taken a number of exams and worked in different hospitals doing a variety of jobs until becoming a specialist in my field. I work with a team of doctors, including registrars and foundation doctors, but I have overall responsibility for the patients. On the ward, I see newly admitted patients to make sure they are being investigated and treated appropriately. I normally carry out a ward round with my team several times a week to check on a patient's progress. I am available if any of the team have questions about the care of the patient. I also work in outpatient clinics, where I decide how patients should be investigated and treated. I work alongside a range of other healthcare professionals, including consultants from other specialities, junior doctors, physiotherapists and occupational therapists, nurses and radiographers, to ensure patients receive the best possible care during their time in hospital.

0: love pop. But Mum says we need to make some healthy swaps, starting with those sugary drinks.
1: She says we need to see what's really in them.
0: Up to 10 cubes in one can and up to 52 in a bottle.
1: That's loads of calories. So this year, we're making one of Chains for Life's smart swaps. Sugary to sugar-free drinks.
0: That could cut out up to 3/4 of a bag of sugar for a monthly diet. Nice.
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0: In the little town of What You Can See was a little couple with a pharmacy. 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

0: In 1938, Lady Reading founded a voluntary service whose goal was to help Britain deal with the biggest issues of the day.
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3: And never seems to give until that moment when you realize that it's endowed you with the most worthwhile thing in the whole world.
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3: And the voluntary service is an integral part of that character.
0: The beliefs we set out with in 1938 are as relevant now as they always were. 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Our volunteers share time and give practical support to help older people to remain independent. 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

0: Thank you for listening. This has been Ian the Busman. Coming up next will be the news on the hour. 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
4: From the Sky News Centre at 2, Donald Trump says he'll release the text of a peace deal agreed with Iran in a formal setting. The US president's at a meeting of world-leading democracies in France. We're told the deal will be signed on Friday, with Mr. Trump insisting there are loud and clear guarantees Iran won't have a nuclear weapon.
5: I think it's going to happen fairly on time. We've been both involved. I think they're going to want to get it done. Iran wants to get it done. They have to get back to business.

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2: Safe in Sussex. Did you know that one in three women will experience some form of domestic abuse in their lifetime? And also one in six men. These are only the reported cases. Many more victims live behind closed doors. 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

0: Hello, my name is Sarah and I am a physiotherapist. I work with children and adults of all ages to help improve their movement and activity when they have been affected by illness, injury or disability. I work with individuals who have problems affecting all parts of their body. This can include patients who break an arm after a fall, patients who have heart or abdominal surgery who need to regain their strength, and patients with chronic conditions such as cerebral palsy. My role is to provide movement, exercise and physical activity advice and support. We see individuals in hospitals, schools, mental health services and outpatient departments. In the hospital, we get patients moving as best as they can so they can be discharged safely. In outpatient departments, we provide exercises and guidance on regaining movement and strength. We work closely with other healthcare professionals, including doctors, nurses and occupational therapists, in order to ensure patients receive the best possible support and care.
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5: From the Sky News Centre at 3, Donald Trump claims a peace deal agreed with Iran is about one thing, adding Iran will never have a nuclear weapon. The US president's told reporters at the G7 in France it'll be signed on Friday, with the text of the deal also to be released. Wes Streeting claims he has the number of MPs backing him needed to trigger a Labour leadership contest. 81 is what the former health secretary would require to be on the ballot. He stopped short of saying whether he would be the one to fire the starting gun. But the Prime Minister is remaining resolute, shrugging off pressure from his rivals as he insists he's carrying on in the top job.
6: Very many times on my political journey, people have said to me, it's not possible to turn the Labour Party around, it's not possible to win an election, it's not possible if you do win an election to invest in your public services and stabilise the economy. Wrong every time. That's why I intend not to walk away.
5: Environment Secretary Emma Reynolds says Thames Water Rescue Plan doesn't go far enough to protect customers. The company, which is in huge debt, could be placed into temporary public ownership. Pizza Hut's been sold in a £2 billion deal. Restaurant group Yum Brands rescued the UK operation from administration last year and is included in the move now to a

0: day and all of the night. 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
1: The NHS Health Check.
2: The Health Check focuses on some of the really big killers in this country. So heart disease, diabetes, stroke, dementia, kidney disease. And what we're doing is we know that in the early stages, often there may not be many symptoms. You may not know about your risk factors.
3: I never smoked, didn't drink that much, did sport whenever I could, played golf, considered myself quite fit really.
2: What you will find is you'll be asked some questions about your lifestyle, so your smoking history and how much you drink will definitely be on the agenda. You will be weighed and measured. You may well have your waist circumference measured, because we know that weight around your midriff is a big risk factor, and you may need to have some blood tests on top of that.
3: We then moved on to the blood pressure test. The result came through. I think that rammed it home to me that something was seriously wrong with me.
2: If we do get them through the door, and if we can get them to come for a health check, they are often really good at making those lifestyle changes. And certainly we have seen big weight loss or giving up cigarettes, possibly more often in men than in women.
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I tell you, friends, I adore her. 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

0: Hello, my name is Sally and I'm a registered nurse. I've qualified as either a child nurse, an adult nurse or a mental health nurse. I work throughout the hospital, but you may also find me working in GP surgeries, the community, which includes seeing patients in their own homes, nursing and residential homes, schools, the prison service and the police force. On the wards, I will care for a group of patients every day. Some of my responsibilities include taking bloods and inserting cannulas, setting up fluid drips and blood transfusions, checking and giving drugs, preparing patients for operations, responding to emergencies with doctors, discussing patient progress and talking to families, organising staff rotas and mentoring student and junior nurses. We work closely with other healthcare professionals, including doctors, healthcare assistants, physiotherapists and occupational therapists to ensure patients receive the best possible care and support.
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0: Okay, here's a great recipe for a late night treat. Slice two potatoes into oblong chips. Heat oil in a deep fat fryer till very hot. Fall asleep in front of the late film. Let oil catch fire. Brown the kitchen nicely.
1: Wake up. Leave pan on hob and don't attempt to move it. Do not pour water onto oil. Turn hob off if possible and get out of the house. Stay out and call 999. Cooking accidents are the cause of most house fires. Fire kills. You can prevent it.
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0: 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Serena only made her comeback to the Queen's Club last week after 4 years out. That's the latest.
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For further information about GHIC, including the full range of medically necessary state-provided health care it may cover and how to apply for the card, go to the UK Government's Global Health Insurance Card

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11: 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This has been Ellen Simon's show. 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

0: My name is Keith Prowse. I'm a consultant chest physician and I'm chairman of the British Lung Foundation. COPD means chronic obstructive pulmonary disease, which is a rather extended way of saying it's a chronic condition that affects the lung tubes, the air tubes, and the lung tissue itself. Probably better known to people in the past as chronic bronchitis and emphysema. The main symptoms of COPD are cough, particularly in the early morning, or what's sometimes called a smoker's cough. Restlessness on exertion comes later, and usually, obviously, initially on exercise, walking up hills, but it can progress, and eventually people can become very seriously disabled by it. I thought I'd got symptoms of this condition. I'd go along to my GP, tell him about them, and hopefully he'd arrange a chest x-ray, which excludes a lot of other conditions. He'd probably do a simple blowing test to measure what my lung function is compared to average. And then he would probably prescribe either an inhaler to open up the air passages when I get spasms or coughing, an inhaler to cut down inflammation, which you get when you get infections and other things, and possibly also an emergency supply of antibiotics so that if I get an infection, a chest infection, I've got something I can treat it immediately.
1: If any of these symptoms are familiar to you, then see your doctor as soon as possible, because treatment is available to help you.
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1: It's easy for fires to start. A smoke alarm will alert you in seconds if it's got a working battery. So remember the drill. Get it, install it, check it. It could save someone's life.

Thank you for listening to Papa Roy, and you've been bopping with Papa on Middowns Radio. God bless you all, and I wish you all a speedy recovery. But don't forget, straight after the news, another great program.

Hello and welcome to the sound of the 90s on Midlands Radio. This was the decade that saw the East and West Germany reunited after the collapse of the Soviet Union and the Channel Tunnel between Britain and France opened. The internet took off and we saw the first smart

phones and satellite TV. Here's a decade of boy bands, girl power and British rock rivalries, matched by the arrival of the grunge rock from America. Join me, John Boy Cook, for the next hour with the best of the sound of the 90s here on Mid Downs Radio.

Hello, I'm Mercedes Madden, Chair of the Prince's Royal League of Friends. Over the past 5 years, the League of Friends has spent over £1 million supporting this hospital. Projects include substantial refurbishment to the discharge lounge, the rapid access ward, and the Hickstead pre-op ward. We also provide equipment and a workspace for the physio department, bedside lockers in several wards. These are the examples of many projects we've undertaken over the years. The busy coffee shop by the main reception is our main source of revenue, plus legacies and donations, generating funds for the many deserving projects, ensuring we can continue to provide equipment and support to improve the facilities, the care and comfort of patients, visitors and staff in this busy hospital. We could not do this without you. 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

0: 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The Good Neighbours Service, run by the Royal Voluntary Service, takes care to match up volunteers with older people living nearby so that they can visit regularly, share a lift to the shops, or even attend a local club together. 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If you think you can help, then ring 0845 601 4670. That's 0845 601 4670. For more information, or go to the Good Neighbours pages on the Royal Voluntary Service website.
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1: Hello and welcome to the Princess Royal Hospital here in Hayward Heath. 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

broadcasting to visitors, staff and patients in the Princess Royal Hospital, Heywood Heath, and in the community. 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
1: Well, that's it from me. Thank you for listening. This has been the Sounds of the 90s with me, John Boy Cook. Coming up next, the news on the hour. 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
2: From the Sky News Centre at 6, reports a Russian warship fired warning shots close to a UK-registered yacht in the English Channel this morning are being investigated. Defence and security analyst Professor Michael Clark says the vessels are regular in the waters and was being tracked by the Navy.
3: There's no way a yacht, whatever size it is, could be a danger to the Admiral Grigorovich, which is a very powerful frigate of the Black Sea Fleet. It's been hanging around in the Channel off British coast for months, because it escorts Dark Fleet tankers up and down.
2: It's understood the Ministry of Defence is not linking it with the seizure of a sanctioned tanker earlier this week. Elsewhere, the head of the armed forces has warned the military may have to dial back training without more cash. John Healey took a swipe at the Treasury in his resignation speech in the Commons, having stepped down last week as Defence Secretary.
4: We need a bigger view of national security. It's not just the job for Defence or the agencies. Every department has a part to play in national security and national resilience. Security must run through the government like letters through a stick of rock.
2: A court heard a group of children thought a boy was joking when it's alleged he didn't deny killing a 9-year-old girl. Aria Thorpe died in Weston-super-Mare in Somerset in December. The teenager denies charges of murder and manslaughter. Donald Trump's reiterating a key shipping route blocked by war in Iran will reopen toll-free on Friday. He's been talking up a peace deal during meetings of the G7 in France. The company that rescued Pizza Hut's UK arm from administration last year is selling it. A private equity firm's buying the restaurant chain for £2 billion. And in sport, England defender Tino Livramento is out of the World Cup with a hamstring injury. It comes just one day before the squad play their first game of the tournament against Croatia tomorrow. That's the latest. I'm Leisha McKenna.
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5: Good evening and welcome to the studio along with you lovely people in West Sussex as we're live on the Princess Royal Hospital Mid-Downs Radio with me, Ellen Simons. If you like a song request or a shout out, just go onto our website at middownsradio.org.uk. I like to say it is World Sea Turtle Day, our day for celebrating Dr. Archie Carr, who is the scientist who discovered and studying about the sea turtles all these years. They call him the father of sea turtles. So to honour that day, and we love of sea turtles and still keeping up to save their species. A little something to start off is the one of our favourite turtle heroes is the Ninja Turtle songs called Turtle Power.

your power! Just never want to start the show is how much it really meant for them to save the world and for them meant for the brothers of teamwork. Absolute total power. That's all Mid-Dallas Radio, the startup of this evening of Mid-Dallas Radio. If you don't know me, I'm Ellen Simons. I'm one of the Mid-Dallas Radio volunteer hosts. I do a show every Tuesday evening from 6 to 8pm, Wednesday from 11am to 1pm. Playing mixed genre music and plenty of updates. And please excuse my language because I've got developmental language disorder, so please forgive me how I'm talking during the show. We've got a lot of things to talk about to keep you things updated. I mean, there's a lot of sports going on around here, like tennis, there was horse racing, and the World Cup. So we're going to talk about that very, very soon. But first, here's Need You 100%.

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1: Are we predicting for the next year's 2027 Grammy Awards of this amazing song, Bring Me Love from Madonna and Sabrina Carpenter on Mindad's Radio? Not only there's World Cup now, but America was also in Knicks fever after winning the big basketball game last week, and all the famous faces through social media was there cheering the team, such as Taylor Swift, her friends, Cardi B, Bad Bunny, Selena Gomez and her husband Benny, Ice Spice, Timothy Calumet and his girlfriend Kylie Jenner, and many more. So it has been a big celebration for that, but more focusing is going to be like the World Cup of that England's going to be facing tomorrow. To cheer on for that is Rick Astley, Never Gonna Give You Up, and after that is Louis Capaldi right after the adverts.

0: all day and all of the night at the Princess Royal Hospital and throughout Mid-Sussex. 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
1: Right, lads, big match today. 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Oi, where are you going? Trev, shut that door. Wixie, turn the thermostat up to 21.
2: There are lots of ways to warm up this winter, like keeping your heating between 18 and 21 degrees and closing doors and curtains. 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Dirty.

from Middowes Radio. And believe it or not, Los Capaldi will be forming down on the Isle of Wight for the big festival this weekend. So if you people are heading there, I wish you all best of time. Also be heading there, joining on stage is Teddy Swims, Rita Ora, Rick Astley, we just listened, Tom Grennan, and many, many more. So it'll be a big festival for celebrating for this upcoming summer. And this is going to be one big busy summer of all these sports events and these events of these concerts, you know what I mean. Well, to hope you to get to listen to more music for them to be performing this weekend, here's Lose Control by Teddy Swims.

praising you, Rita Ora, along with Fatboy Slim on Midlands Radio. Believe it or not, Fatboy Slim was just down at the Brighton last weekend. I have no idea what was going on, but it sounds like he did bring a lot of partying going on, showing how much we really love Brighton. I mean, Brighton is just one big playground. Sorry, not playground. What am I trying to say here? Oh yeah, Adam Lambert, the singer from the Queen, is releasing his new album called just as big a capital name, Adam, releasing July the 10th, and he is everywhere at the moment for the upcoming of album, his new songs. He just cannot wait, and I just want to know when his next tour with Queen on the amazing concerts. He is one of the greatest singers of all time, and believe it or not, he used to be played as Fiero back in the Wicked Broadway many years ago. He was great at doing that, so on these things. I'm about to play for one of his songs at the moment, but I forgot what it's called. I cannot find it at the moment. So let's move on to Justin Timberlake, Selfish.

0: selfish.
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2: A million people aged 11 to 25 will get a text or letter from the NHS asking them to get the measles, mumps and rubella vaccine, or MMR. It's because there's a big outbreak of measles in Birmingham and nearby towns, and authorities are worried about millions of unvaccinated children and young adults there and in London. There'll even be vaccine centres in some schools to make it as easy as possible to get the jab. Your GP can check if you've had both doses of MMR and offer you a vaccine if not.

with Avicii on Middowns Radio. It's now nearly 20 minutes to 7. We've still got plenty of more music to play for you for before the 7 o'clock news. We know that it's Father's Day this Sunday. Clock's ticking, kids. Do you have any gifts ready for your father, a way to say thank you? I mean, it is a special one, like we did with Mother's Day a couple of months ago. Now it's Father's turn, a way to bring such big love and another way to say a big thank you for being such a good father. So playing for this one, for bringing how much it means for a father and for having with a daughter or son, is Paul Simon, Father and Daughter.

never heard this song before. That was Queen of their song called Father to Son. Believe it or not, Freddie Mercury actually had a secret daughter. They didn't reveal her name, but through one of the documents revealed that it's saying that she is the daughter of Freddie Mercury, and showing that all the journals that he kept secret privacy during the times with her when she was a kid. So that was very special. That was Queen, Father to Son on Middays Radio. Still got a couple more to go before 7 o'clock news, like this one, Stevie Wonder, where he wrote the song to his beloved daughter, how much he feels to be a father. This is Isn't She Lovely?

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UK's biggest girl band pop group, Spice Girls, headlines on Middays Radio. And we're going to play this final song before 7 o'clock news, but I'd like to say Horsham Evening Event is back when each week on Friday evening between 6 to 8pm there'll be music and entertainment. So it's happening this Friday, the June of 19th, and this one event is playing is David Bowie, tribute band, the Thin White Duke, they call it. So any of you people are interested or a fan of David Bowie, now's the time to go down there at one of the Horsham's gazebos for this special event on Friday evening to bring back more great memories of how this, how do you call his name? The Lightning Man or something, because he has a lightning face. Well, David Bowie, how he brings such a great music through to this world. So I'm going to play you David Bowie, Magic Dance from the movie 1986, celebrating 40 years this year, is from the Labyrinth.

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4: From the Sky News Centre at 7, a defence source says a Russian warship fired warning shots in the English Channel this morning to avoid crashing with a yacht. Russia has also responded, claiming to have made several attempts to contact the British-flagged yacht, adding it changed course after the warning fire. The Ministry of Defence is investigating. There were no reports of damage or injury. James Gator is a former Royal Navy officer.
5: In 20 years as a naval officer, and many of those at sea, I don't recall reading in the rules of the road, as they're colloquially known, the use of warning shots when vessels approach you in international waters.
4: Former Defence Secretary John Healey says his resignation was necessary to secure the future of Britain's armed forces. Speaking in the Commons, he predicted the current defence investment plans will fall well short. Donald Trump says he'll release the text of a peace deal agreed with Iran in a formal setting. Speaking at the G7 in France, the US president's reiterated it'll be signed on Friday. Mr. Trump insists there were loud and clear guarantees Iran won't have a nuclear weapon.
6: I think it's going to happen fairly on time. We've been both involved. I think they're going to want to get it done. Iran wants to get it done. They have to get back to business. And the relationship is now normalized. So I think it's going to go pretty quickly, Steve.
4: The Environment Secretary Emma Reynolds says Thames Water Rescue Plan doesn't go far enough to protect customers. The UK's largest water company in debt could be placed into temporary public ownership. In sports, James Roux will make his England Test debut as wicketkeeper in the second match against New Zealand, which starts tomorrow at the Oval. Jamie Smith has withdrawn from the squad after the birth of his daughter. And the Shaftesbury Theatre in London's West End will be renamed the Judi Dench Theatre next year. It's to honour her contribution to British theatre. That's the latest. I'm Leisha McKenna.
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7: And for the weather this evening, we might facing a chance of showering across the West Sussex for between 7 and 8 p.m. and getting later on at between 9 and 10 p.m. a bit early and late of the sunset of the clear sky. And later on the rest of the evening, we're facing a bit of cloudiness down to 16 degrees. That's the latest of the weather on Mid-Downs Radio. Welcome back, listeners. Alan Simons here for another hour of more music and entertainment. Don't forget, you can still ask a song request or a shout-out. 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For this song I'm going to play for you, I haven't heard this song for ages. It's the Jonas Blues' Perfect Strangers featuring J.B. Cooper.

0: That really brings the boogie and getting to the summer vibe too. And believe it or not, it feels like it's already warm inside in here too. Alright, it's time for a shout out birthday for the one of the celebrities, and of course it's your birthday today. Happy birthday! So a big happy birthday to the best actor for all those movies. It's Jack Albertson. He is 109 today. He's best known as Grandpa Joe from the 1971 Willy Wonka and the Chocolate Factory. Also, I'm sure you know him from many of these movies I've never seen before. Is the subjects was roses, kissing cousins from Elvis Presley. Also, he was voiced in from one of the characters from the Disney Fox and the Hounds, the Chico and the Man, Dead and Buried, Rapid Run, Justine, My Body, My Child, Days of Wine and Roses, Mr. Ed, Dr. Simon Locke. I mean, everything. I never thought he'd be such a big Hollywood actor for all these movies. I only know him from one of my childhood favorites of the Willy Wonka and the Chocolate Factory. So to honor that, here's one of the songs that he sung from the Willy Wonka and the Chocolate Factory is I've Got a Golden Ticket. Since Charlie was rushing home for excitement that he found and won the final golden ticket and wants Grandpa Joe to come with him to the Chocolate Factory and meet Mr. Willy Wonka himself. But in order to do that, he needs to get out of the bed, but he is so full of joy of singing, and he still can have a little helping hand with his good old grandson, Charlie. So here's Jack Albertson along with Peter Ostrom, played as Charlie Bucket. I've Got a Golden Ticket.
1: Look at me. Up and about. I haven't done this in 20 years.
2: Oh. Grandpa!

love Timothy Chalamet playing as the young Willy Wonka. Pure imagination started such a good song. A story where it begins of the young Wonka start his journey to making chocolate and the dream business of the chocolate factory. Also to honor Jack Albertson, who's played as Grandpa Joe from the Willy Wonka's and the Chocolate Factory back in 1971. Happy birthday, Jack, and we will always remember you. It is just nearly come to 7:15. It is dinner time on Tuesday evening. I don't know if the weather is saying it's going to rain, but there's no window in here. But this is Ellen Simon keeping you going and open to get you minds off of those exams, children, because it is coming for the exams this week or the upcoming month. So to give you my shake off of these hardworking, here's Dua Lipa.

Hello and welcome to the Princess Royal Hospital here in Hayward Heath. Visiting hours at the hospital generally are between 3 p.m. and 8 p.m. on every day. However, there are some special arrangements for the intensive treatment unit and maternity and dementia wards. Information about visiting times for these wards can be obtained from the reception desk in the foyer of the hospital.

Little Mix, shout out to my ex on Middaz Radio. One way to shout out for Girl Out in Power. And don't forget, one of them is Leanne Pinnock is signed up for the Celebrity Traitors, and they're filming it right now. So this is going to be a big one for the upcoming year to see the new series. Who will win? Who will be faithful? Who will be traitors? And we'll soon find out very, very soon, which we just cannot wait. Just to keep you updated, that the Hayward Seat Roads will be closed this Sunday, Father's Day, as it's a bike race from London to Brighton. So for any of you people, sign up for this special challenge race. I wish you all the best of luck, and to help you to keep you going, and if you're going to listen to it during your journey, your best of luck. I'm going to play you Queen, Bicycle Race. Bicycle, bicycle.

Eiffel 65, blue da-dee-da, da-dee-da, which is more to play along into the beat, isn't it? It's such an upbeat, this song, isn't it? But blue, anyone out there like the blue colours? I'm raising my hands up right now, that is my favourite colour. To let you all know, anyone out there knows the name Garfield the Ginger Cat? I don't. I never heard of that name, and I never seen that movie or the cartoon shown either. I mean, it's like a Curious George of the man with the little baby monkey, but this one with the man with the talking ginger cat who never stopped talking about lasagna. Well, I'm saying that the movie Garfield 2 is turning 20 today, so a very big special celebration for that. But any of you people out there know about it? I had never seen it, anything of that before. Well, I know that Bill Murray is in it, and he voiced as Garfield as the ginger cat or talking cat. I just don't know what it's all about. Anyway, it's Kylie Minogue time. One of the greatest hits I've been listening so far through any of the radio shows. It is Light Up.

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the script and Will I Am, Hall of Fame on Mid Dallas Radio. It's coming to nearly 20 minutes to 8. We've got plenty of more songs to play for you before I call it the night and hopefully to catch a lasagna. I cannot stop thinking about lasagna when I'm talking about the name of the movie Garfield, who likes lasagna. lots of partying happened at Wembley Stadium as Harry Styles made his performance on fire. We see lots of things happening through social media. For example, two people dressed up as gold stars steals the show, dancing all night, made everyone to dance along. At one time, he does gender reveals, but this one, Harry regrets answering one of the fans' funny question. It says, "What's your favorite type of egg?" Well, that's a bit embarrassing to ask. Well, I'm happy to answer you that, whoever asked this question. My time is the ornament. I mean, is that what you call it? No, not ornament, the ornament egg. Or poached eggs. We like eggs. Fried eggs, the hot boiled eggs, or just make eggs for making bacon. I mean, every type of eggs. Well, we make the best of it and we love to eat it. Anyway, here's Harry Styles' Dance No More, and after that is one of the Shania Twain after she was the guest performing along with him.

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Man, she's feeling like a woman. That's what Shania Twain been singing out through the stadium for to hear them shout out for the woman anthem. That was Dirty Rosie on Midtown's radio. And if you keep hearing through the one of the radio of her interview, all you heard that Shania Twain's new album called Little Miss Twain is will be releasing this July 24th. So any you fans that are still loving Shania Twain, her new album is coming out on July the 24th. We're still nearly coming to the end of the show. We've still got plenty of music to go through. Like, we are still getting close for the match of the football tomorrow. So keep our hold on for one more day, people. We'll help with that. It's the... I think her name is Philip something. But this is a Glee version of the Hold On.

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always love that bit. This, that is Meghan Trainor and T-Pain. On Middaz Radio, nearly 24 hours till England hits the big field. Have you been watching any of the football recently? I mean, there's so much been going on. It's hard for me to catch up. I mean, everything has been happening in seconds, minutes, hours, days. It's just everything is happening. All I can say is what's been happening for past week of the opening ceremony. Like her hips don't lie for 20 years, Shakira shake her hips moves back into performing the open ceremony for the FA World Cup 2026, along with her other artists took to the field in Mexico City. Also, Katy Perry did perform at the US for the opening ceremony, along with a 10-year-old boy named Tus Luca, who stole the show before it making it a history. And also, Michael Bublé gave his home country, Canada, a soulful start to the game, and his coming tour to the UK is coming this summer. So any people, please book tickets now for the Michael Bublé's tour coming to the UK this summer. Don't forget, England will be playing against Croatia tomorrow at 9 p.m. So I'm going to play you is Shakira's song, but instead of saying zoo oo, why not change the title into a foot oot bull? Come on, get on.

this is the Sounds of the 60s on Middowns Radio with Paul B. The decade started with Elvis coming out of the army and ended up with his triumphant comeback concert. It saw the rise of the Mersey Sound and later the Summer of Love and Woodstock. It saw the British invasion of the American charts led by the Beatles and the Rolling Stones, matched by homegrown talent led by the Beach Boys and Bob Dylan. It was the decade of Swingin' London, Twiggy and Mary Quant. It was the era of the miniskirt and the minicar. So join me, Paul B, as we journey through the best of the sounds of the 60s here on Middowns Radio.

0: Midtowns Radio Hospital Information. The Audiology Department at the Princess Royal Hospital provides a full range of hearing and balance services. As well as clinical consultations, their service includes repair of faulty hearing aids, retubing, ear mould impressions and other minor problem repairs by appointment only. Appointments are normally offered the same or the next day. They can also offer advice if you need help to hear the TV, phone, doorbell or smoke alarm. More information on their postal service, hearing aid battery replacement, lip reading classes and much more is available on the audiology page of the Brighton and Sussex University Hospitals website, www.bsuh.nhs.uk.
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0: this is the most important meal of the day, how come every morning us kids eat and drink half of all the sugar we should have in the whole day before the school bell rings? This is how much sugar we eat and drink for breakfast in just 1 month. And this many every year. Because we eat and drink so much sugar, loads of us end up in hospital having our teeth out. 1 in 5 of us little kids are carrying too much harmful fat on the inside, even if you think we look fine on the outside. As we get older, this can build up and cause damage we can't see, including serious diseases like heart disease, type 2 diabetes, and some cancers. Use the new free Be Food Smart app to help you and your kids find a healthier start to the day.
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Coming to hospital can sometimes be difficult, and we are here to help should you need it. If you have any issues or concerns about your care, it's always best to speak initially to the person in charge of the ward or department. If you're not happy with their response, then get in touch with the Patient Advice and Liaison Services, known as PALS. PALS can provide information about services both here in Princess Royal Hospital or elsewhere in the University Hospital Sussex NHS Foundation Trust or in the wider NHS. It can liaise with departments within the hospital on your behalf, and it can listen to any concerns you may have and help to resolve. For further information, ask at the reception desk in the foyer of the hospital, or go to the University Hospital Sussex NHS Foundation Trust website. 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

0: 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In 2026, we are celebrating 50 years since Middowns Radio first opened its doors in 1976. 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
1: 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The Lions, here to serve.
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1: Protection against measles, mumps, rubella and varicella, the latter more commonly known as chickenpox, has been combined into a single vaccination known as MMRV. It's offered on the NHS to all children from 1 year old in two doses at 12 months and 18 months of age. Far from being simple childhood illnesses, they can have serious and life-changing consequences, such as blindness, seizures, hearing loss, and even death. The vaccination can also save sick days from school and nursery, sparing parents from having to miss work. And it can help to build the national community immunity protection for all ages. For further information about the MMRV vaccination, go to the NHS website or NHS app. This information applies to those living in England only. People living elsewhere in the UK should go to the relevant devolved administration website.
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0: officer.
1: My greatest worry is the fact that the Royal Navy is in a parlous state at present. Through years of a lack of investment, a lack of capital expenditure.
0: Meanwhile, the head of the UK's armed forces says there'll be cutbacks on training if spending on the military doesn't increase. Sir Richard Knighton told a parliamentary committee he was concerned about funding, with a defence plan still being finalised. Elsewhere, the GMB union is demanding guarantees from ministers that Thames Water's employees' pension pots will be protected if a rescue deal collapses. Environment Secretary Emma Reynolds isn't in favour of the proposal, claiming it risks unfair costs to customers. It makes temporary public ownership more likely. But Dan Coatsworth, head of markets at AJ Bell, says that will be tricky for the government.
2: If it does take on the debt and completely nationalises this company, well, it would then have to spend even more money to invest in this infrastructure. And one would suggest that money's got to come from somewhere.
0: Donald Trump insists an agreed peace deal states clearly Iran wouldn't develop a nuclear weapon. A formal signing is expected to take place on Friday. The Border Force has seized 12 tonnes of cannabis in Southampton, its biggest ever marijuana capture. It's had an estimated worth of £139 million and was hidden inside two shipping containers arriving from Canada. And Serena and Venus Williams are playing doubles together at Wimbledon. The wildcard was announced earlier for this summer's tennis tournament. That's the latest. I'm Leisha McKenna.
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Hello and welcome to Soul on Soul. Over the next hour, I will bring you the best of soul music. Tracks from Tamla Motown, Stax, Atlantic, Chess, all those great soul labels. So let's go on into the groove with a classic track.

0: hay fever is an allergy to various kinds of pollen. And I suppose if you're unlucky, you're allergic to several kinds of pollen that come at different times of the year.
1: Most people think that grass pollen is the only cause of hay fever, which isn't actually the case. Tree pollens in early spring can be very problematic, as can mold spores, which occur in spring and autumn. It's a good idea to check the pollen counts on the day that you're going outdoors, and when you come back in the evening, to have a shower, wash your hair, and remove all the pollen grains from your body. The best thing to do is to try and remain indoors in the late morning and early evening. That's when the pollen levels seem to peak. What happens is the grasses pollinate early in the morning, the pollen rises up into the atmosphere, and then comes down again in the evening. There are simple measures that you can try to reduce your exposure to pollens. What you can do is put some Vaseline or petroleum jelly in the lower nostrils to try and trap the pollen grains and soothe the nose. Some people wear nasal little filters which they put onto the nose to control their exposure to hay fever. Wrap around sunglasses are useful, and the important thing is to take your medication.
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1: 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Volunteers are local people who give their time to help others. They enjoy doing this to help improve the quality of the care we offer here at the Princess Royal Hospital. The teaching hospital is also supported by a number of voluntary organisations that generously give their time to raise funds to provide equipment and facilities for patients and staff. If you are interested in joining the friendly team of volunteers or one of the other charitable organisations, please contact Julie Wiseman at julie.wiseman@bsuh.nhs.uk or call the Princess Royal Hospital on 01444 441881.
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0: 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How can I help?
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1: Well, thanks for listening. This has been Soul on Soul with Soul Me. Coming up next on the hour is the news. 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

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I'd rather be a shut-in with you.

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4: From the Sky News Centre at 11, the Ministry of Defence has confirmed a Russian warship did not aim its warning shots at a British-flagged yacht in the English Channel this morning. Its assessment supports that of Moscow's, that it was aiming to avoid a crash. It's understood the UK military believes that Admiral Grigorovich was trying to show other vessels it was drifting, possibly making it more vulnerable. James Gator is a former Royal Navy officer.
5: My greatest worry is the fact that the Royal Navy is in a parlous state at present through years of a lack of investment, a lack of capital expenditure.
4: Meanwhile, the head of the UK's armed forces says there will be cutbacks on training if spending on the military doesn't increase. Sir Richard Knighton told a parliamentary committee he was concerned about funding for day-to-day activity, with the defence plan still being finalised. Donald Trump insists an agreed peace deal states loud and clear Iran wouldn't develop a nuclear weapon. Speaking at the G7,

0: Women's T20 World Cup after beating Ireland by 4 wickets. There's concern for England after captain Nat Sever-Brunt retired out on 48 runs. That's the latest. I'm Ruth McKee.
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1: It started on a Friday night, a million years ago, when the world was cold. We were alone inside a night, with nowhere left to go, when we said hello. Call it gravity, or is it history? Where'd it go? Where did you go?

0: Thank you for listening. This has been Paul Halliday and The Late Session. Coming up soon, the midnight news. But stay with us on Middowns Radio for the night shift, taking you through from midnight to the dawn. 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